is you have to put your faith in me. If you do, I'll let you lie in me. Max Neo. 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

Max Neo. 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Thought my teeth would break.

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You're gonna take on the world someday. You got blood on your face, a big disgrace, waving your banner all over the place. We

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I swear by my mother's name, I'll never do this again. Bus outside is waiting.

bit of a trip. Looking for thrills to give me some kicks. Now all you ladies, I shoot from the hip. I was born with a stiff upper lip.

Auch nachts sind wir für euch da. Max Neo. Check, check, check, check, check, check, check, check, check, check, check, check, check, check, check, check, check, check, check, check, check, check, check, check, check, check, check, check, check, check, check, check, check, check, check, check, check, check, check, check, check, check, check, check, check, check, check, check, check, check, check, check, check, check, check, check, check, check, check, check, check, check, check, check, check, check, check, check, check, check, check, check, check, check, check, check, check, check, check, check, check, check, check, check, 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

so much to say. You went from bouncing toy cars with golden motors to neon striped BMWs and a court of drugged up nutters and quotas. Name fucking fame on all photos, all cheered on and applauded by even richer promoters. Now when you're a star, when you've reached this far and the world really knows who you are, you show off your six black Mercedeses and drink Cristal like they all do, and the poor outside your gates appall you, and the only hood you see is the one on your car. Do you even have a clue as to who you are? Bro, I don't think so. I mean, Mercedes, well, you know. I'm sick of hearing you preach to the poor like before, only now you're a coward, only letting TV through your door. Getting older, take a bow and just go. The rage on the stage getting colder, like your hits on the charts. But then the talk shows can still get too hard. Doing rhymes on your primetime fist fights, spitting grime in the limelight like a star. Get a chip off your shoulder, a boulder that rolls and rolls over and over.